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0: place to be. Yeah, my name is Homeboy Sandman. 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

but feel neglected. Changing up the schedule, your calendar refreshing. Time passing, we move on, nobody said how I'm supposed to act when my morals ain't respected. 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What's next? More turbulence, praying on this plane. Success, got a taste of it, never was.

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Hold on. Good. 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I got to start this record over again. Wait a minute. That still on this record. I'ma play this for y'all. Hey, y'all get some more drinks going on. I sound a whole lot better.

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1: Well, here's my final serenade. 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

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Know you. 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

Yesterday somebody whacked out my mural. 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But it's regular for me, yeah, that's for sure. The love and hate is definite without a cure. All this talk is made, that's on my Lord. I kill them all before I let them kill my joy. I done been through it all, what you endure. It used to be dead, but now it's plural. F*** everybody, that's on my body. My blick first, then God got me. I watch them pander with them backhanded compliments. Put their head on the Cuban link as a monument. I pay homage and I always mind my business. I made the... I never lost who I am for a rap image. Here's motivation if you wonder how I did it. Yeah, going up your rank. Know you a god even when they say you ain't. Yeah, keep your feelings out the way. Never let no one put smut up on your name. Yeah, keep your head down and work like I do. But understand, everybody ain't go like you. Yeah, if they say it's love, you been lied to. A couple rules of engagement, I'ma guide you. Riding in my GNX with Anita Baker in the tape deck. It's gonna be a sweet love. Apologies, I wanna see y'all geeked up. Don't acknowledge me, then maybe we can say it's fair. Take it to the internet and I'ma take it there. Miss my uncle LeMaine, he said that he would kill me if I didn't make it. Now I'm possessed by a spirit and they can't take it. Used to bump the Carter 3, I held my rolly chain proud. Irony, I think my hard work let Lil Wayne.

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name CeCe. 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My belt not no BB. Simon says VS and VV. Rag on my head like Habibi. 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

away the residue. 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

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When I'm with you, it feels like you are listening to Spinnaker Radio, where every day we bring you the music you love. 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
1: Standing on the moon.
2: 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Who am I? What am I? 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

It's the Grateful Dead, recorded 2-17-79 at the Oakland Coliseum Arena. Again, this was the band's last live performance with keyboardist Keith Godshow and vocalist Donna Godshow. We'll hear the rest of this show next week. 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

0: Gans. I'm going to play a Jimi Hendrix track for you now from a new album on the Legacy Recordings label titled Magic Boy, the Jimi Hendrix Experience Live at Berkeley, first show. 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
2: 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It's trying to be good. 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

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And we began with Jimi Hendrix doing Johnny B. Goode from a new archival release titled Magic Boy, the Jimi Hendrix Experience Live at Berkeley, first show. 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

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This has been Grateful Dead Hour number 1984. Thank you for your kind attention, everybody. I'm David Gans, and I'll meet you back here next week.

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